Hello, hello, friends. It is B97.3 Milwaukee's Feel Good Station. I hope you've been having a great weekend. And I know a little sad that it is coming to an end, but let's just live it up for the next few hours, right? Got some great music coming up on the way. And this girl, my goodness, she is all over the place, breaking records and having the best time. This is Ella Langley. She's in Texas.

It is B97.3, Milwaukee's Feel Good Station. And of course, I think a lot of you know who this is, right? This is Phil Collins. Yes, iconic. But sometimes, every now and then, we might play a song that you're going to say, wait, who is that artist again? Or what was the name of that song? 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We also have a recently played right there. So we're always here to help you out, because even me sometimes, wait a minute, who was that? It is. All right, let's get back to it. It's Phil Collins, B97.3.

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That's a red flag. What about a green flag, though? What is something good when it happens? You see it in maybe someone you're on a date with and go, ooh, I like that. 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

All right, thanks for checking in with us on this Sunday night. It is B97.3, Milwaukee's feel-good station. Still got some Madonna and Selena coming up on the way, but let's keep it going. This is The Calling.

Well, let me tell you, if you are a reality show TV junkie like myself, this past week was amazing. We had a two-night premiere of Dancing with the Stars. I was really into that. And then, of course, Big Brother, multiple episodes there. And then Traitors also premiered this week as well. I've been having the best time. All right, Sixpence and Then the Richer. Here's the Roy, Justin Bieber coming up after this on B97.3.

Well, what did you think of those rumors that Justin Bieber might be the Super Bowl halftime performer? I don't know. I just want him, if he's going to do it, it needs to be a little bit more lively than his Coachella performance, even though I did like it. It's Kid Laroi, Justin Bieber, B97.3.

Well, we are just about 2 days away from Teddy Swims kicking off his North American tour, the Ugly Tour. Oh, I want to see him live so bad. All right, this is Lose Control on B97.3.

Well, it looks like a bit of these showers are going to stick around for the next couple days, but should start to clear up by Wednesday. Hi there, B97.3, Milwaukee's Feel Good Station. Bruno Mars coming up after Berlin.

right, let's see what we got coming up on the way for you. Going to do some Sia. Also got some Cutting Crew as well. Thank you so much for having us on. 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This is Cindy Lauper.

Well, if you love Starbucks and you love spooky season, I got something for you. New menu item coming to Starbucks that I think you might be interested in. I'll give you all the details in a few songs. Stay right here. 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

right. Did you spend any of your weekend putting up those Halloween decorations? Hi there. It is B97.3 Milwaukee's Feel Good Station. I put some stuff up in the house, you know, a little skull thing that I have at a little haunted house. But yeah, Starbucks going to be leaning into Halloween this year. On October 22nd, for a limited time, you'll be able to try a Black Cat Frappuccino. It's a chocolate cake-flavored blended drink with whipped cream, and they put these cute little chocolate ears on top. Oh my gosh, adorable. I just want it. They also have a Black Knight cookie, which is like a chocolate-on-chocolate kind of cookie with some, like, caramel as well. Ooh, I want to try it so bad. This looks so delicious, but we do have to wait a while. Like I said, October 22nd, that is going to be coming to the Starbucks menu. All right, coming up on the way, let's do Carrie Underwood and Michael Jackson next. I'm

there, V97.3 Milwaukee's Feel Good Station. Do you also always think of the music video when you hear the song? But the one specific moment I always think about is the heads and the faces that were turning left to right, and they would morph into a different person, and Tyra Banks was there. That is like embedded in my brain forever. It's Michael Jackson.

Well, go Wisconsin. American Girl has unveiled their 2027 Girl of the Year. Yeah, you know American Girl, the dolls. Well, Daisy Davenport hails from Madison, Wisconsin, and is the brand's first character from our state. This is really cool. I love this. American Girl's very wholesome. I like that as well. So if you want to go ahead and check it out, it's all online. Again, her name is Daisy Davenport. It is B97.3, Milwaukee's Feel Good Station.

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You can always get the updates about giveaways that we have right here on our station. It's Maroon 5.

there was a bit of a debate online the other day on Reddit where people were talking about whether they believed life was better before cell phones. I gotta say yes, I think so. Cell phones are nice. It's a great way to stay connected with people, but I don't know. I just felt like life was a little bit better. This is Avril Lavigne on B97.3.

Well, let me ask you, do you have your Halloween costume locked in? Do you know what you're going to be? My son changes his mind almost every single day, multiple times a day. So I have no idea what he's going to make me dress up as. But every time he says for me to be Grogu and him to be Mandalorian, I'm all in. That's what I really want to be. Grogu would be so comfy, right? B97.

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Hey, hope you had a great weekend. It was a little soggy. Lots more sunshine this week, though. 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

0: 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Sam's Club over the weekend. Christmas and Halloween in the same aisle. Did you get any of that over the weekend? You looked at the giant skeleton to put in the front yard, didn't you? I want that.
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Wednesday could be the day against the Phillies. 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

is Taylor Swift's anti-hero, V97.3. She is nominated for Video and Artist of the Year at the VMAs. VMAs, MTV, this Sunday night. Not on MTV. It's on CBS and Paramount+. You can watch live Taylor Swift winning things and showing up 6:30 p.m. And we're not going to miss the game because we got a Thursday night game this week. Okay? That'll be fun. A lot of B97.3 artists, the VMAs, this Sunday night.

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1: Love this story out of Milwaukee. 13-year-old Jaden Johnson stirring up some smiles with his mobile lemonade business. 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Now has communities backing him up. 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Way to go, Jaden. 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
0: Now they probably wouldn't, because she said she was on a TV show, and when she was done filming that TV show's episode, she walked out and they were selling her wardrobe on a plastic folding table. She thought that was weird, so she wanted all the clothes to go to her. Not that she wanted to wear them all the time. Maybe she just donated them, but it was kind of weird to walk out and see everything she just wore being sold. So she said, no more. That's Sharon Stone. Thank you for your guesses. B97.3.

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Not going to be as wet of a week. Nice fall weather. I'm starting to see Halloween decorations go up. 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

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Or maybe how the team did? 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Got a big win over the weekend? 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

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This is what we mean about Milwaukee's feel good station. You get songs like Toto's Africa. You sing along to it on your way to work when you're on time. Even if you're late, it makes you feel good.

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Quite the variety of things, including Amy saying, sister's trip complete with matching tattoos. That's not a cheap thrill, because tattoos could be expensive, but hey, go Amy and your sister.

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Whether you're listening in Kenosha, Racine, Mars Cheese Castle. That is a weird thing. I've lived in Wisconsin like all my life and I've never been to the Mars Cheese Castle. What is it like there? The land of cheese. Hello, Mars Cheese Castle. 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

0: Miley with a brand new album out. We just need to call her Miley now. She dropped the Cyrus. Professionally, she's just Miley. Could you go by one name?
1: Yeah.
0: It's kind of what I do here. Joe. Feel Good Mornings with Joe on B97.3. I woke up.

I know, it's an overtime victory for the Packers yesterday, but the Brewers going for their 100th win on Wednesday. 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

Well, considering we've had, gosh, what, about 3 inches of rain over the past 3-4 days, I think that song was kind of appropriate, right? Oh, welcome to Monday. Hi, I'm Robin Rock. This is B97.3, Milwaukee's Feel Good Station. 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

Did you have a lot of leaves that came down with the rain that we had over the weekend? Man, oh man, it does feel like fall is here. Warmest day this week is going to be 68 at the end of the week. It's B97.3 and Jimmy Cliff now.

Langley and Susan, Texas, right into John Mellencamp and Small Town. This is what I love so much about our station. A good song is a good song, and I mean, we're going to bring it to work for you. You know that. It's B97.3. It's John Mellencamp.

I think somebody needs to talk to the Packers and tell them this is not good for our heart blood pressure when they do what they did yesterday. That overtime win. Ooh, a win's a win, though. It's B97.3.

The warmest day this week is coming up this Sunday with a high of 68. Now, looking ahead to the following Sunday, October 4th, right now the extended forecast shows a high of 60, and that's great news for the Milwaukee Lakefront Marathon. It's B97.3 in Shaboozey.

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now, just looking at some of the rainfall totals from the National Weather Service, and whoa, look at what Racine did between Friday and yesterday. Rainfall total of 3.52 inches. Whoa. That is some hard-working sump pumps there. Wow. 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

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And tomorrow, once again, when you're trying to haul everybody out the door on time, a little help for you. 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

Hey, it's Gerald from Feel Good Mornings on V97.3. Hope you're having a great Monday. Wisconsin teams winning all over the place. We feel good today, and the Feel Good's on the radio. And again, tomorrow morning with the 7 o'clock smile and secret celebrity. 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

that way. Saw it for the first time on our Facebook page, Packers Chicken Nuggets. Who knew? Did you see that? Take a look. It's on our Facebook page. 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There's Paul Abdul.

The song, the inspiration for it, came to Billy Joel in a dream, but he kind of fought it originally because it's very gospel feeling. He thought, well, who am I to actually do something gospel? I don't know that I could pull that off. Well, he did, and he was also nominated for a Grammy for this song. Song that he performed during the awards during 1994, and the thing is he cut the song short. Well, he did that because he was protesting producers cutting off Frank Sinatra's acceptance speech earlier in the telecast. Sinatra got the Living Legend Award. He didn't appreciate that. This is Billy Joel and the River of Dreams on Robin Rocks Gems on B97.3.

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0: I love it, my friend. 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Here's Rod Stewart.

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I see that Taylor Swift is nominated for a couple of VMA awards. Yeah, Video and Artist of the Year at the VMAs. You can watch it live on Sunday, 6:30 p.m. on CBS and Paramount+. 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

0: 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Hey, nice to have you along with me today. I'm Robin Rock. You ever thought about planning a vacation just on one thing, based on happiness? Well, okay then. A new travel study says the happiest destination in the world, and you might want to make sure that you have your updated passport ready to go. Lisbon, Portugal. Apparently all that sunshine, those walkable neighborhoods, green spaces, and amazing food really does add up. Now, the study looked at things like access to nature, clean air, and overall well-being. Coming in right behind Lisbon were Helsinki, Finland, and a little closer to home, Orlando, Florida. So, you know, you're dreaming of your next getaway, and happiness is pretty much on the radar big time. Skip the searches. Those are a few to look at for sure. Miles Smith, stargazing on the way. Madonna coming up, too, with Open Your Heart next, right here on B97.3.
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couple of words I don't think have ever been used to describe Madonna's performance is basic performance. No, I can tell you. 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

0: 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Can I just tell you how much fun it is hanging out with you? And I hope we can do it again tomorrow. I'm Robin Rock. Have a wonderful day. Tony Lorino is here with you next. 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
1: No way. I've never, ever seen a mix like that. My dream thing to see.
0: Oh, you're going to love it. The music, the guitars, the lights, the whole Christmas spirit. December 26th, Fiserv Forum, it's on.
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0: Merry Christmas to you, even if it is only September 21st. We're in the spirit already.
1: We absolutely are. Thank you. It's awesome. Thank you so much.
0: You are welcome. Let's get you in for Trans-Siberian Orchestra as well. 3:20 tomorrow afternoon. It's on B97.

getting in that Brewer spirit now that we have the single season game record, 98 wins, and we're not stopping yet. How about we get together for a little party after work tomorrow right outside the stadium, 4 o'clock, UW Credit Union Plaza. They're going to have some player Q&As with team alums and all sorts of stuff tomorrow after work.

Cause I gotta have faith. Ooh, I gotta have faith. Because I gotta have faith. I gotta have faith. Ever have a question, not just the title and artist, but even the words, the lyrics of the songs you hear? 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

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Nominated for Video and Artist of the Year, VMAs. 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

Hey, it's Joe from Feel Good Mornings on V97.3. Hope you're having a great Monday. Wisconsin teams winning all over the place. 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

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This was the last song she wrote for the very famous She's So Unusual album. 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We'll do it again tomorrow at B97.3. Cindy Lauper.

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I'm Tony the Reno. Toys R Us kids of the 80s and 90s, we have good news today. Not just the Toys R Us's in Macy's anymore. 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

0: The new B97.3, Milwaukee's feel-good station. I'm Tony Guarino, feeling good about being a Toys R Us kid again. Did you see? Yeah, Toys R Us going to be reopening stores, at least a couple, before Christmas this year. Not sure if this is going to be permanent. They're going to be maybe like the pop-up stores, like the Spirit of Halloween's and all those. Or if this is going to be, they're here and they're here for good on all these. The company is still getting all that in line as we speak, and we don't have information about a Milwaukee location yet, but as soon as we know, oh, of course, you'll know right here at B97.3. For all of us 80s Toys R Us kids, I think we've got a perfect one to get us out of work and feeling good with from Michael Jackson, too. Hang tight, that's next.
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touch. Well, the lucky green and gold we wore yesterday worked. 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B97.3 for the Brewers. 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Yeah, and we've got home field advantage through the play.

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The new B97.3, oh, I know, it is darker earlier. But you know, the one positive of this song is it gets a little darker a little earlier. It just sounds better in the dark. Crank it up and air drum along with. 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